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1: All right, come on, let's talk about this a little bit more, just following up on what Tanya Sweeney had to say from the Independent, the Sunday Independent, regarding Bouncy Castle Catholics. How much do you spend? How much are you spending? What kind of events or hires did you make for the communion? I mean, was it a nice little family dinner in a restaurant? Did you have family home? Maybe you had a bouncy castle in the back garden, invited lots of other kids in? Or did you get the chocolate fountain, the sparkly dance floor? Did you hire an area in a hotel? Did you go so far as a selfie mirror or pop-up nail bars or slush puppy machines? Or hire a mobile recording studio, a 1,500 euro photo booth? Be honest. Text 0868104106. How far did you go? And I tell you what, we have the wonderful summer passes to give away right across the summer to great locations for you and the family to visit over the summer. And we'll be doing that again this year. I started mentioning them yesterday on air, and we'll give away some of them on the basis of calls on air and text. So get involved in that conversation with your chance to win some family passes. Like, I gave a list of what I had yesterday. I want to update the list with even more now. Dersey Cable Car, Nanonagle Place, Shandon Bells, the West Cork Model Railway Village, the Butter Museum are on board, Titanic Experience in Cove are back again this year, Cork City Jail, super place, Clonakilty Black Pudding Visitor Centre, Spike Island, Camden Fort Mar, Michael Collins House down Westalong, the Yaw Clockgate Tower, Skibbereen Heritage Centre, superb place to visit, the Skibbereen Heritage Centre, Cove Heritage Centre, Kinsale Museum, all over our beautiful city and county. We have family passes to give away for families to take you and your children off of a day or an afternoon at some stage across the summer. So get involved. Text 0868104106. Pick up the phone on 0818104106. And we've got more of the foot golf, hurl golf, Nerf wars, tag archery to give away before quitting time today. All part of that wonderful, wonderful company, footgolfcork.com, down outside Belgoolie on the way to Kinsale. So get involved in the conversations. Are you a bouncy Catholic, or do you just, you know, keep it chill? You know, keep it under control. Text 0868104106. Let me get back to the phone lines and more texts and emails then after 11 this morning. Colm standing by in a few minutes' time. First up though, Sean, good morning.
2: Hi Neil, how are you?
1: Okay, so what am I seeing now that's just been handed to me regarding Páirc Cuíve?
2: Yeah, it was on the news, on the Examiner and the Echo yesterday. On the face of it, it would have seemed like something was a good idea. A bus service, albeit on busy days for functions and matches and events. I don't know what their regular service is down there.
1: I don't know, is there any actual number bus to Páirc Cuíve, TBH?
2: Yeah, there should be, to enjoy the park and the amenities. Plus, there's new apartments going up there. Surely they won't leave them.
1: They'll get a bus route when all those beauties are... They're flying up. They're massive.
2: Yeah, but on the face of it, yeah, it would seem like a no-brainer. But the council seemed hell-bent against it, and they practically rewrote the Constitution of Ireland to refuse it.
1: And all they wanted was a set-down drop-off area by the stadium,
2: exactly.
1: Isn't it?
2: Yeah, quite simple. And like you say, they should have a regular bus. So I cycle down there all the time, and I always think, is there a bus service it could make?
1: They'd probably get the cart, you know, the cart, the Cork Area Rapid Transport train kind of thingamajigger. In about 30 years time.
2: There. What? And then they complain, I don't think that runs down there, and then they complain that there's not enough parking.
1: How do people
2: the
1: get
2: marina
1: to,
2: itself?
1: Yeah, so what do people do? They park in all of the housing estates and all the roads around the Boggy Road and all the roads around the Monaghan Road, is it?
2: I suppose. Like I say, I usually cycle there. It's a lovely cycle. But
1: Where do you put the bike then if you're going to a match?
2: You can't do that either. And I had to walk. The last time I'm heading touching 70, but I have disc issues. I can't walk 10 steps. But I went to the South African Munster game, and I made it. I got a spin as far as the Silver Key and walked Shanksmere from there. And on the way back, I was on the cunt, knocked out for 2 days after.
1: I know that area because they're all parked. Actually, somebody says the 202 goes down there, Neil, my man. The 202, in fairness, would stop in Ballintemple. Is that not enough?
2: That's on the wrong side. They should be going down the marina or Monaghan Road.
1: Steady on now. The walk from Ballintemple to Páirc Cuíve, about 3 minutes max.
2: Yeah, that's if you can get a bus to Ballintemple, Neil. That's a very narrow road. The bus should be going from the city down out of the marina or the Monaghan Road.
1: Okay.
2: They're proper roads.
1: Parky Cueve and the GAA ever think about putting on their own shuttle bus system from...
2: But
1: the
2: they're trying. That's what the issue is. They're trying their level best. But the councillors, I'm not sure sometimes... Like, some of the comments they made, they were it seemed to me beyond stupid.
1: Okay.
2: Terry Shannon managed to insult the GAA, the businesses of Cork, the people of Cork, and public transport.
1: I'm holding my hand up now. I'm only seeing this for the first time. You're across it. Yeah. Like, tell me what the councillors said.
2: Okay, the three Green councillors voted against it. Don't ask me why, because their entire mantra is walk, cycle, or public transport. So they're voting basically against public transport. Mary Rose Desmond said she couldn't see whether to make any difference one way or the other, but somebody might have explained to her you can get 60 people in a bus, so that cuts down. She couldn't see whether to make any difference one way or the other. But somebody might have explained to her you can get 60 people in a bus, so that cuts down 60 cars.
1: Totally.
2: Terry Shannon said, we're not doing it for the GAA. The GAA is a business. They can, I don't know what his, like I say, is that Fianna Fáil's policy? Because Micheál Martin is attending every kick of a ball for the GAA. And Terry Shannon is telling them they can F off. They're not getting any help from us because they're a business.
1: Didn't quite say F off.
2: You couldn't make it up.
1: What? So, what did Des Cowell say?
2: Des Cowell, I forget, he's on the line. Look it up there, I don't have it in front of me. Des Cowell was, Kieran McCarthy, who generally I would have thought makes sense, he says a lot of these councillors are only concerned with the, like, with the small issues of the local, which there were 16 locals objected. So, but he said sometimes they don't look at the greater good, but he's guilty of not looking at the greater good here, because he voted against it as well.
1: So what they want

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Frog's Breakfast Show. You're waking up to Red FM, Charlie XCX and Apple. So many songs you want blasted into space. I'll get back to these in a moment. Bits you might have missed yesterday. We were talking about things that you'd like to bring back. This morning I was telling Victoria the story of the Humble Whisper bar, Kelly. It vanished off shelves 12, 13 years ago. Mm-hmm. And two girls from UCC

0: What has she lost?
1: She's lost her yellow car key. She's still looking for it, you know.
0: Anyone see CMAT's yellow car keys, please? Euro Country, 6:43. Cork's Breakfast Show, you're waking up to Red FM. Margot's been on to me. Her son is telling me there's two games left in the Premier League. Two games for Arsenal to either win or lose. Thank you, Margot. And Frick as well. Have a good day, fella. 6:43 now.
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0: of sleep could extend your life by nearly 5 years for men and 2 years for women. So women get bait. They just get hammered from all sides, don't they? You get proper sleep on a nightly basis. Men live 5 years longer and women live 2 years longer. And I've said it before and I'm saying it again, and it's all very well to be on the Wegovy and the Ozempic and all sorts of jabs like that, which will soon turn into tablet form and much cheaper. But the Times this morning, again, is talking even more about the weight that people supposedly shed on the jabs. Now, it's life-changing for people, and go for it. If it makes you look better, makes you feel better, makes you more energetic and love life more, don't let anybody stand in your way. But apparently you were losing a lot of muscle and bone content and bone density as well, because a third of the weight that you're losing from the jabs, okay, it's lost from fat, but a third of it is muscle and bone. So the last thing you want to look is kind of haggard into the bargain, do you know what I mean? And then there's another one that makes the papers. This always makes me laugh, actually. I'll come back to other stories later on. But you know, there's a dog fine in this country. It's 100 euro. Sorry, it's 150 euro. Now the government or the department involved in this, it's covered by climate, energy and the environment. Did you know that? They want to increase, and they're going to increase the fines for dog fouling from 150 euro to 250 euro. They might as well increase it to 1,000 euro. They might as well put it up to 2,000 euro. Because do you know how many dog fines were issued for dog litter in Cork City last year? None. Do you know how many were issued in 2024? None. Do you know how many dog fouling litter fines were issued in the county in 2024? 11. And that should be celebrated, because across the country, there was 48 fines in an entire year for dog fouling in Ireland. And you know the problem. You have to catch the dog with the owner in the act of taking a poo. It's absolutely insane, even having this kind of a law. It really is makes no sense whatsoever if you have to catch the dog pooing with the owner standing. So you got to catch the culprit doing the act, and then you have to be able to prove that the owner actually is responsible for the dog. It's just completely and utterly bizarre. Another one that's kind of a bit bizarre. There's an interesting one with regards to a Cork BO this morning, and I might try to have an opportunity later on to talk with those involved in it, particularly Oliver Moore and the Cork City Green Councillor, who wants to erect outside City Hall the tiniest statue you ever saw of the mosquito that killed Oliver Cromwell. If nothing else, it would become a huge tourist attraction, the mosquito that killed Cromwell. I'll say no more about it for now, because I will come back to it a little later on this morning. But with regards to a little bit of pain and suffering, I loved the Flintstones, you know, Barney Rubble and, Fred Flintstone. And I can't remember the wives' names. Forgive me. I'm such a man. But they've now found, apparently, in a cave in southern Russia, a tooth, a big molar, that seems to have a deep hole drilled into the middle of it, which means that cavemen, Wilma, wasn't it? Yeah. What was Barney Rubble's wife's name? Can't remember. Betty and Wilma. Oh my God, thank God. Anyway, it has to do with the fact that apparently cavemen or cave people back in the day actually drilled into teeth remove tooth decay and pain. And they did it by twisting very sharp stones into the tooth repeatedly. I mean, talk about the pain that they went through. Me, dentist, you open wide. But they drilled way back in the day, apparently. So they were conscious of things like that. It was a tough time to be a cave person, right? Text 0868104106.
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is Pink Pony Club. It is Cork's Red FM. It is Thursday. There is definitely vibes of the weekend, and certainly for us at Red FM today, we've got our exclusive gig with Belchers Only. 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
1: It's George Ezra, Anyone For You on Cork's Red FM. It's Cullum on the home run. I'm here in the studio, lads, while KC and Stevie G and Belters Only and all of our winners are on the boat right now having a boat party. I'm quite jealous, but you know what? We're going to cross live to KC in a few minutes, see what's going on down there, if we can hear him over Belters Only. We get all the vibes. If you didn't win and you can't make it, we'll bring you some of those boat party vibes on air here on the home run in just a few minutes. Coming up as well, playing Anne-Marie and Shania Twain right after this from Gym Class Heroes on Red FM.

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1: Olivia Rodrigo, Drop Dead. 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I'm going to play you a classic from Bobby Brown. But first, here's new music from Simple Things. They're Irish and they're really good. They're on the up. 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